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0: there's nothing like spending time with people you know. Rachel Geddes, Kim St. James, and Scott Stein have a combined 75 years of entertaining on the radio right here in mid-Michigan, which is amazing because they don't look a day over 30. 96.1 WHNN.
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0: 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It's Rachel from 96.1 WHNN, and I'm going to treat you and the kids to Disney on Ice when it comes to Saginaw. Beginning on Wednesday, I will have four packs of tickets for Disney on Ice, Find Your Hero, coming to the Dow Events Center September 10th through the 13th. 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
0: They're going to stop by the WHNN studio and say hello. That's the cue to call. I'll take caller 12 on the contest line to win a four-pack of Disney on Ice tickets to the show Thursday night. I'm going to even tell you which hour Mickey and Minnie will pop into the studio. 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
3: 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She lost 18 pounds and I lost 43 in 8 weeks.
4: It's true. 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Enjoying exercising. Who would have believed Mark Patrick hypnosis really works?
3: It's amazing. 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
1: Hey, cool. Goodwill is doing something different. A Goodwill record store. Kind of sounds like the regular old record store. I'll tell you about it 7:15 Tuesday morning. Rachel's Mom Rant comes up at 7:45. A little state of the state after the first week of school. Now, why didn't they do this when I was in school? College is switching to 3-year degrees? We'll talk about it after 8 o'clock. 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

0: Hi, my name's Robin Fletcher. I've smoked for 46 years. I went to a seminar in March of 27 and seen Mark. My best friend came with me. We both went to it, and neither one of us smoked a cigarette in almost 7.5 months. I took my three sisters and my brother-in-law and my sister's best friend and went. None of them have smoked a cigarette, and I want to thank you from the bottom of my heart. Thank you.
1: 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I went to a Mark Patrick seminar, the Stop Smoking, and it worked. A friend of mine also went, and he still no longer smokes, and it was just amazing.
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0: news. It's Rachel from 96.1 WHNN, and I'm going to treat you and the kids to Disney on Ice when it comes to Saginaw. Beginning on Wednesday, I will have four packs of tickets for Disney on Ice, Find Your Hero, coming to the Dow Event Center September 10th through the 13th. 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
1: Hiya, folks. 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
0: They're going to stop by the WHNN studio and say hello. That's the cue to call. I'll take caller 12 on the contest line to win a four-pack of Disney on Ice tickets to the show Thursday night. I'm going to even tell you which hour Mickey and Minnie will pop into the studio. On Wednesday, be listening in the 7 a.m. hour to win. The winning will continue all the way through next Wednesday, September 9th. It's Disney on Ice, Find Your Hero, from 96.1 WHNN.
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1: Hey, cool. Goodwill is doing something different. A Goodwill record store. Kind of sounds like the regular old record store. I'll tell you about it 7:15 Tuesday morning. Rachel's Mom Ray comes up at 7:45. A little state of the state after the first week of school. Now, why didn't they do this when I was in school? College is switching to 3-year degrees? 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
3: 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I've smoked for 46 years. I went to a seminar in March 27th and seen Mark. My best friend came with me. We both went to it, and neither one of us smoked a cigarette in almost 7.5 months. I took my three sisters and my brother-in-law and my sister's best friend and them went. None of them have smoked a cigarette, and I want to thank you from the bottom of my heart. Thank you.
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0: Coming up on the next Rachel Geddes in the Morning.
1: Hey, cool. Goodwill is doing something different. A Goodwill record store. Kind of sounds like the regular old record store. I'll tell you about it 7:15 Tuesday morning. Rachel's mom rant comes up at 7:45. A little state of the state after the first week of school. Now, why didn't they do this when I was in school? College is switching to 3-year degrees? We'll talk about it after 8 o'clock. 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WHNN.
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0: news. It's Rachel from 96.1 WHNN, and I'm going to treat you and the kids to Disney on Ice when it comes to Saginaw. Beginning on Wednesday, I'll have four packs of tickets for Disney on Ice, Find Your Hero, coming to the Dow Events Center September 10th through the 13th. 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
1: Hiya, folks. 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
0: They're going to stop by the WHNN studio and say hello. That's the cue to call. I'll take caller 12 on the contest line to win a four-pack of Disney on Ice tickets to the show Thursday night. I'm going to even tell you which hour Mickey and Minnie will pop into the studio. On Wednesday, be listening in the 7 a.m. hour to win. The winning will continue all the way through next Wednesday, September 9th. It's Disney on Ice, Find Your Hero, from 96.1 WHNN.
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1: Hey, cool. Goodwill is doing something different. A Goodwill record store. Kind of sounds like the regular old record store. I'll tell you about it 7:15 Tuesday morning. Rachel's Mom Ray comes up at 7:45. A little state of the state after the first week of school. Now, why didn't they do this when I was in school? College is switching to 3-year degrees? We'll talk about it after 8 o'clock. 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

0: Breaking news. It's Rachel from 96.1 WHNN, and I'm going to treat you and the kids to Disney on Ice when it comes to Saginaw. Beginning on Wednesday, I will have four packs of tickets for Disney on Ice, Find Your Hero, coming to the Dow Events Center September 10th through the 13th. 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
0: They're going to stop by the WHNN studio and say hello. That's the cue to call. I'll take caller 12 on the contest line to win a four-pack of Disney on Ice tickets to the show Thursday night. I'm going to even tell you which hour Mickey and Minnie will pop into the studio. On Wednesday, be listening in the 7 a.m. hour to win. The winning will continue all the way through next Wednesday, September 9th. It's Disney on Ice, Find Your Hero, from 96.1 WHNN.

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0: breaking news. It's Rachel from 96.1 WHNN, and I'm going to treat you and the kids to Disney on Ice when it comes to Saginaw. Beginning on Wednesday, I will have four packs of tickets for Disney on Ice, Find Your Hero, coming to the Dow Event Center September 10th through the 13th. 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
1: Hiya, folks. 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
0: They're going to stop by the WHNN studio and say hello. That's the cue to call. I'll take caller 12 on the contest line to win a four-pack of Disney on Ice tickets to the show Thursday night. I'm going to even tell you which hour Mickey and Minnie will pop into the studio. On Wednesday, be listening in the 7 a.m. hour to win. The winning will continue all the way through next Wednesday, September 9th. It's Disney on Ice, Find Your Hero, from 96.1 WHNN.
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1: Hey, cool. Goodwill is doing something different. A Goodwill record store. Kind of sounds like the regular old record store. I'll tell you about it 7:15 Tuesday morning. Rachel's Mom Ray comes up at 7:45. A little state of the state after the first week of school. Now, why didn't they do this when I was in school? College is switching to 3-year degrees? We'll talk about it after 8 o'clock. 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
1: Hey, cool. Goodwill is doing something different. A Goodwill record store. Kind of sounds like the regular old record store. I'll tell you about it 7:15 Tuesday morning. Rachel's mom rant comes up at 7:45. A little state of the state after the first week of school. Now, why didn't they do this when I was in school? College is switching to 3-year degrees? We'll talk about it after 8 o'clock. 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

0: Breaking news. It's Rachel from 96.1 WHNN, and I'm going to treat you and the kids to Disney on Ice when it comes to Saginaw. Beginning on Wednesday, I will have four packs of tickets for Disney on Ice. Find your hero. Coming to the Dow Event Center September 10th through the 13th. 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
1: Hiya, folks. 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
0: They're going to stop by the WHNN studio and say hello. 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I'll take caller 12 on the contest line to win a four-pack of Disney on Ice tickets to the show Thursday night. 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
6: 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Wake up. What a lovely morning.
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7: Good morning, 6 o'clock on the dot. How we doing? Been a little talkative this morning. Didn't get all my pre-show stuff done. You know, that happens. You like to talk, you get rolling, and I was like, stop talking. I have to get to work. But anyways, here we are, Tuesday, first day of September. Here we are, and it's going to be hot. 90 today. Like, what? What is happening here? Yeah, it's going to be very hot. It's going to feel like midsummer. Going to need to find a pool somewhere and cool off this week. It's supposed to be really warm. Anyways, well, so far so good this morning. I remembered what happened this weekend. I forgot to tell you this story yesterday. When I was at the wedding reception, and some big dangly earrings in. And I was in the bathroom, went to flush the toilet. One of the earrings, I heard like a clink. And I looked down as the toilet's flushing. This is all happening at the same time. As the toilet's flushing, the earring I see in the bottom of the toilet just goes, whew, gone. It was gone. It went down to the Saginaw River. That was it. I'm like, okay, I guess that's it for that. I guess I'll take the other one off now. Now you know why I'm in the studio. I barely ever wear any. I wear my small, tiny diamond earrings. That's it. That's all I ever wear. I never change it up. Now you know, because I'm in danger of losing one in the toilet. All right, on that note, we probably should get started, right? Get going. Talk about the weather. Talk about the news. See what's going on for this Tuesday. All right, you ready? Here we go.
8: Good morning, I'm Matt Barber with your ABC 12 News headlines. A man is in custody after police say his truck crashed into a gas station in Isabella County. Michigan State Police say the crash happened just before 2 a.m. Monday at the Shell station on Woodruff Road. A trooper at the scene saw the driver of the truck driving erratically before it crashed into the store, hitting coolers in the back. No one was hurt. Police arrested the driver for suspected impaired driving. An update this morning, power has been restored to the city of Gladwin's wastewater treatment plant after last month's lightning strike caused major equipment outages. This week, city staff and contractors will begin bringing equipment back online, one system at a time, with inspections and testing at each step. The city expects wastewater to flow through the plant again next week as normal operations resume there. Residents may notice temporary odors as the plant restarts. Water quality testing has continued throughout the emergency, with results remaining below permit levels. I'm Matt Barber from ABC 12 News, and those are your headlines on 96.1 WHNN.
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4: This is meteorologist Kevin Goff. We kick off the month of September with a midsummer feel, partly sunny, hot, and humid, with heat index values into the mid-90s. We'll top out with our air temperature around 90. Overnight, partly cloudy, very warm and muggy, down to the low 70s, and we should be in the mid-50s. Partly sunny, hot, and humid on Wednesday, with a few late-day isolated thunderstorms. High temperatures back up to near 90.
7: 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Yep, it might be 90 degrees today, but we're talking about Christmas. All right, 71 right now in Flint. It's 70 in the Tri-Cities. All right, I hope your morning's off to a good start here on this Tuesday. It is going to be hot and humid today as well. So a couple songs. We're going to talk about lots of stuff. The tailgate or the home gate? I think I know my answer on that one. Somebody put some bubble wrap around Lionel Richie. And we'll talk about Kelly Clarkson signing off. All the details coming up. 96.1 WHNN. 80s, 90s, and now it's 6.

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And now Rachel Geddes here in the morning, streaming at WHNN.com. 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We're on Facebook, we're on X, we're on Instagram, we're even on Snapchat. 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I have not yet posted on Facebook because I was too busy talking in the office before the show. I didn't have time to do it. But I will shortly. I will. All right, we got a hot day coming our way today. Partly cloudy. Our high around 92. And a slight chance for some morning showers today. 70 right now in the Tri-Cities. I was just tinkering with the air conditioning. And then it wasn't getting cold. And then finally it kicked out. I think it was on heat. We don't have time for that today. We need some cold weather, some cold air conditioning to get through our 90 degree day today. Unbelievable. And happy September 1st. Yep, that's right. September 1st is here. All right, let's go to the water cooler. All right, let's see what's happening today. All right, well, would you rather tailgate or homegate? A recent survey polled 5,000 sports fans found that Americans now prefer a homegate rather than a traditional tailgate. Which means basically you're sitting around home with your friends, eating, drinking, in the air conditioning, instead of in a parking lot next to the stadium. Yeah, that's my kind of tailgate. My friend Jess and her friends and family, they have like... They go to Michigan State football games and basketball games, but they tailgate too. Like, it's like a fancy tailgate. I mean, they have everything. They have like their Blackstone grills and they have all the tents and all the stuff. And it's like, oh my gosh. I mean, it is a whole production. I see her pictures and I'm just like, wow, yeah, that is a lot. But they're there for every home game. And it's funny, they start off in tank tops and by the end, they're just in like the coldest weather gear that you can find. Personally, I prefer a home gate. I had not, up until a few, like not that long ago, I had never tailgated. Isn't that terrible? We didn't tailgate. This wasn't a thing. All right. I said this story to my volleyball girls yesterday just to super gross them out because one of them had a bat in her house a few years ago. I wanted to really creep them out. Well, a Virginia doctor shared the story of how she woke up in her home to find a bat attempting to get into her mouth. So awful. Terrifying. It was trying to burrow into her mouth. Bat was caught. It's being tested for rabies. Of course, she has to get all her rabies shots as a precaution, which that's what you do. You find a bat in your house, you have to get all the shots. And they're painful. The rabies shots are horrible. And there's a series of them. I found this out when my friend had a bat in her house. So, anyways, that's awful. The final episode of Kelly Clarkson's show aired yesterday, August 31st, but it's a syndicated program. I don't want to spoil anything for you. I think you have to wait to watch it, but most of it's on YouTube, so it's very strange. I was trying to find out, like, are they airing this like a regular episode or what? But here's one spoiler. She did do K-pop Demon Hunters, Golden, which she said is the most requested song of all time, but it was kind of like a concert mixed in with, you know, some remembrances of the show and things like that. So 7 years and, you know, she's kind of going out on top, but she's choosing her kids, her family over the talk show. You know, she wants to spend more time with the family. So I can understand that. I appreciate that. So even though I'm going to miss her, I love to watch the clips of her show. And finally, hey, you know what? We're celebrating all these birthdays. Doesn't matter because, you know, like Dolly's birthday when she turned 80, I remember talking about it, but I didn't say too much about it at that time because they're like, Dolly's going to live forever. Well, and Dolly passed away at the age of 80. Well, one of the Gibb brothers, Barry Gibb, he turned 80 today.

0: Joey Barry is the big brother to Maurice, Robin, and Andy. The oldest one. He's the only surviving Gibb brother. Lived the longest. Yeah. Meanwhile, we have to keep an eye on Lionel Richie because he went to the ICU after a concert yesterday. I don't know what's wrong with him, but we'll keep an eye on it. All right. Take us out, Barry.
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2: After more than 20 years of marriage, I can tell you this. Every couple fights. Among my friend group, I see what separates the strong relationships from the weak ones, and that isn't avoiding conflict. It's something therapists call emotional safety. Emotional safety means you can share your real feelings, even the hard ones, without fear of being attacked, dismissed, or rejected. When that's missing, you start walking on eggshells, hiding parts of yourself, and resentment starts to build up. So how do you cultivate emotional safety? One therapist put it simply, the only difference between the best and worst relationships is an ability to repair after a fight. Every repair starts with a conversation, trying to listen without blaming. Name what you are feeling instead of attacking. It's hard sometimes, and there is no shame in getting help from a therapist. I'm Dr. Sanjay Gupta, helping you live a better life.
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2: Well, we've got one accident that popped up now in Flint Township, southbound 75 at the 69 ramp. Looking good here in the Tri-Cities so far this morning. But if you do see any issues, be part of our Highway Patrol, 855-961-0961. Lots more traffic around Saginaw, too, as school started yesterday. All right, let's check weather.
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3: This is meteorologist Kevin Goff. We kick off the month of September with a midsummer feel, partly sunny, hot and humid, with heat index values into the mid-90s. We'll top out with our air temperature around 90. Overnight, partly cloudy, very warm and muggy, down to the low 70s, and we should be in the mid-50s. Partly sunny, hot and humid on Wednesday, with a few late-day isolated thunderstorms. High temperatures back up to near 90.
2: 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All right, we are warm already. 71 in Flint, 70, with a little fog here in the Tri-Cities. And we're just waking up here on your Tuesday morning, kind of easing into things. But coming up, I've got to tell me something good story about living life to the fullest. 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
5: 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You might want to hold off on some of that fall gear just until we get past this 90 degree day today. Lots of heat and humidity and a partly sunny day. Still a chance for some early morning showers here before 9 o'clock, and then should be dry the rest of the day. 70 now in the Tri-Cities, and here is your Tell Me Something Good. All right, a World War II vet just had a birthday. He's was in California, and he celebrated 101 years, and he decided, why not? Let's go skydiving. Love these stories. They never really get old because you've made it already to 100, right? You're in triple digits. And then you turn 101 and you're like, okay, now what should I do? Well, his name is Jimmy Hernandez, and he made the jump alongside his son, Mark, and his grandson, Santiago. I love this. By the way, when he was 100, he did a skydiving thing. That was his first time. So he's an old pro now. This was actually his second skydive. All right, take a listen. Here's what he had to say about doing the jump.
6: It's fantastic. Yeah. He's going to continue living his life to the fullest till the end.
7: They didn't believe it, to be honest. I mean, who would jump out of a normal plane?
8: The doctors say it's okay?
7: No. You can't tell him anything. He's going to do it no matter what.
9: To love, to hug, and to kiss. That's all I say.
5: That was some of his family talking about the jump, but they said the doctor said it was okay, and he was like, no. Oh, geez. I mean, you probably outlived a bunch of your doctors anyways, and if you're going to go out, why not go out, you know, jumping out of an airplane? Like they said, he's not one to just, you know, sit and do nothing. And by the way, after landing safely and doing the jump, Jimmy said he hopes to return for another jump when he celebrates his 102nd birthday next year. So he made the jump, the family was with him, and all was right with the world. So hey, happy birthday, Jimmy. Thank you for your service, and not one to go quietly. Good for you.
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1: Good morning, I'm Matt Barber with your ABC 12 News headlines. In Shiawassee County, resurfacing work on M71 in Corunna is starting today. MDOT says crews will be resurfacing 1.5 miles of M71 from Shiawassee Street to Dutcher Street. The project includes milling, new asphalt, drainage repairs, and updated pavement markings. Single lane closures and flagging will keep traffic moving during that work, which is expected to wrap up in late September. Michigan has confirmed its first case of Eastern Equine Encephalitis, or Triple E, in a domestic animal this year after a horse in Clear County tested positive for the disease. The Michigan Department of Agriculture and Rural Development says the one-year-old quarter horse colt was under-vaccinated and was euthanized after being taken to a specialty hospital. Officials say this is the first animal case this season. There has also been one human case in the state. Triple E is spread by mosquitoes and can affect both animals and people, but it is not transmitted between horses or from horses to humans. I'm Matt Barber from ABC 12 News, and those are your headlines on 96.1 WHNN.
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6: This is meteorologist Kevin Goff. We kick off the month of September with a midsummer feel, partly sunny, hot and humid, with heat index values into the mid-90s. We'll top out with our air temperature around 90. Overnight, partly cloudy, very warm and muggy, down to the low 70s, when we should be in the mid-50s. Partly sunny, hot and humid on Wednesday, with a few late-day isolated thunderstorms. High temperatures back up to near 90.
7: 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We're at 70 right now in Flint and 70 in the Tri-Cities. A little bit of fog out there, so be careful on the roads. Well, coming up next here in two songs, we got a brand new Goodwill kind of a store. Yeah, it is a Goodwill store, but it's pretty cool. I'll tell you about it. Hopefully there's one in Michigan. All right, Kelly Clarkson did this one on the show. Most requested song ever, she said. And she nailed these high notes. It's Huntrix, Golden.

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0: 96.1 WHNN, 80s, 90s, and now Rachel Geddes in the morning. Always live on the mobile app. Feeling pretty good on this Tuesday morning. Doing okay here with a slight chance for showers this morning. And then otherwise mostly sunny. Our high in the low 90s. It's going to be sticky out there. Hot. 70 right now in the Tri-Cities. And we've got a couple of cash giveaways at WHNN.com. So make sure you swing over there. We've got our Labor Day cash giveaway for $1,000. There's also another end of summer back to school giveaway with cash, straight up cash. Hold on, I'm going to the website. Our internet's been very slow here. I don't know what's happening to it, but it's very slow. So we have our Labor Day giveaway. Yep, that's $1,000. But we also have another giveaway for $2,000. Okay, you can click on that at WHNN.com. All right, 7:12 right now. And we have over on our Facebook page a little question for you. Do you like to tailgate? Do you like to home gate? I got a problem right now. Right now, everybody wants to stay at home. Paul says, home gate from the recliner. Margie wants to stay home. Richard wants to stay home. Home gating. So I need to hear from my tailgaters. Where are you at? What do you like? Tell me. Let us know over on Facebook. We'll keep chatting about that. But in the meantime, to tell you about this cool store I saw that popped up. And it's a Goodwill store. And, you know, a couple weeks ago, I found something really cool at one of the area thrift stores. It was like a music book. It's like a song book. And I loved it. I was like, yes, this is awesome. I could play some of the songs on the piano. It was really cool. Well, now there's a Goodwill branded record store opening in North Carolina. Why North Carolina? But it's called Rewind. It's like a normal Goodwill, except it's specifically focused on vinyl, CDs, cassettes, Blu-rays, DVDs. My kind of store, right? the only thing is, it just basically sounds like a record store, right? But, you know, you go into a Goodwill or any kind of, you know, thrift store, that kind of thing. A lot of records, tapes, CDs, whatever. They're all just thrown in. Here's the section for media. It's all just thrown in there. Right? It's not really organized. But if they call this Rewind and it's a Goodwill store, then it's going to be very organized. All right? It's going to be meticulously alphabetized by artists, instead of just thrown in like a crate or a shelf or whatever. So that's pretty cool. I like this. There's also going to be music-themed apparel, collectibles, vintage audio equipment, game systems, boom boxes, turntables, and record players. I'm here for this. I love it. Might even make a little pilgrimage to, oh, you know, North Carolina to check it out. But it's funny. Every time we go to one of the stores like that, I'll drag the kids over to the section where they have like the home goods kind of. But they have old, you know, record players, boom boxes, turntables. And I'm always like, all right, let's see what we can get. Do we need another radio? Yes. The answer is yes. And the kids just stand there rolling their eyes like, okay, Mom, can we go back to the toys now? So anyways, I like this. The Goodwill Record Store. I'll have to check it out.
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96.1 WHNN. Well, she was duetting with Olivia Rodrigo over the weekend, and she'll be here this month at Soaring Eagle on the 19th. Alanis, Hand in My Pocket.

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2: Well, things are looking pretty good on the roads this morning. No major issues or anything, but a reminder that most of the schools are now back in session, and Saginaw School started back up yesterday, so a lot more buses, a lot more kids, a lot more traffic on the roads, so just pack your patience. 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
3: This is meteorologist Kevin Goff. We kick off the month of September with a midsummer feel, partly sunny, hot and humid, with heat index values into the mid-90s. We'll top out with our air temperature around 90. Overnight, partly cloudy, very warm and muggy, down to the low 70s, so we should be in the mid-50s. Partly sunny, hot and humid on Wednesday, with a few late-day isolated thunderstorms. High temperatures back up to near 90.
2: 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It's 70 in Flint right now, and 70, a little fog here in the Tri-Cities as we're waking up here at 7:32. Over on Facebook, we're talking about, do you like to tailgate? You like to homegate. Yeah, I just kind of made up that word, too. So let me know what your favorite is. And we'll be back in just a couple minutes with Rachel's Mom Rant. Some reflections after the first official week of back to school. Yeah, it's happening. All right, Rachel, get us in the morning. 96.1 WHNN.
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0: 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It's Rachel from 96.1 WHNN, and I'm going to treat you and the kids to Disney on Ice when it comes to Saginaw. Beginning on Wednesday, I will have four packs of tickets for Disney on Ice, Find Your Hero, coming to the Dow Event Center September 10th through the 13th. 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
0: They're going to stop by the WHNN studio and say hello. That's the cue to call. I'll take caller 12 on the contest line to win a four-pack of Disney on Ice tickets to the show Thursday night. I'm going to even tell you which hour Mickey and Minnie will pop into the studio. On Wednesday, be listening in the 7 a.m. hour to win. The winning will continue all the way through next Wednesday, September 9th. It's Disney on Ice, Find Your Hero, from 96.1 WHNN.

0: WHNN, 80s, 90s, and now Rachel, get us in the morning on your Tuesday morning. It's now officially September. It's 7:45. Crazy, crazy. And it's not going to feel like September. It's going to be mostly sunny and 92 today. So very warm. We still do have a slight chance for showers this morning. And then more showers overnight possible. Mostly cloudy, low dropping down to 71. For Wednesday, chance for showers and thunderstorms. Partly sunny and our high once again in the upper 80s. We're at 70 right now in the Tri-Cities. Hey, coming up tomorrow, this is a good lead-in for Rachel's Mom Rant. Well, Disney on Ice is coming. You can reward the kids with Disney on Ice tickets. I'm going to have them for you, but you're going to have to be listening very closely. For Mickey and Minnie, they're going to come visit tomorrow. And when they stop in, caller 12 will instantly win 4 tickets for Disney on Ice. That is coming to the Dow Events Center the 10th through the 13th. It's Disney on Ice. Find your hero this year. So that sounds like a lot of fun. Win them tomorrow right here on the show. And now it's time. Rachel's Mom Rant. So last week and the weeks before that, I was kind of I was kind of excited for back to school. I was ready. I was like, okay, back to school, piece of cake. And looking forward to it. Some more time where the kids are at school and I have some quiet time in the afternoon. And then school started. And then I remembered, oh yeah, there's a lot of stuff. Well, it's difficult. It's not as easy as I remembered. A lot of juggling. Parents, you know what I'm talking about. If the kids are busy and active. So I have a 4th grader and a 6th grader this year. And yeah, they're getting into a lot of stuff. A lot of things happening. 4th grader can play soccer this year. So the challenge is to juggle sports with schoolwork. He's never had to do that before, and it's kind of tricky. My older son, he's better with that. He's done basketball for a couple years, and it's, you know, time management, making sure you get your band practice done and your dinner eaten and your homework done. And oh, by the way, you still have to go to practice and then get to bed at a good time, all of that. So now young Mr. Miles is figuring out, and it's not so easy because he's been having soccer practice. He actually started the week before school, and it was cool because, you know, they didn't get home. We didn't get home till 8 o'clock after practice, and didn't have to rush around to go to bed early because school hadn't started. Well, yesterday, practice went till 7:30. We didn't get home till 8. And then in the car, he's kind of like, okay, I got a plan. I'm going to eat some snacks. I'm going to sit. I'm going to watch my show. I'm going to just chill out when I get home. And I was like, you have to finish a couple of things on your homework. You still have to shower. You also have to get to bed, you know, at a decent time, like 8:30, because you have to get up tomorrow. And that's when the complaining started. I mean, it was a lot. It was a lot. So he was like, okay, I like that you had a plan, kiddo. I liked it. So you have to shave off like that TV time. You're going to have to shave off, you know, your leisurely sitting and eating a snack time. You might have to take your snack to the shower with you. Eat it before you get in or after you get out or something. And, oh, by the way, your hair's still going to be wet. You're going to have to go to bed. So that's a challenge. And parents, you know, like, I'm back to making lunches again. lunches, the bane of my existence. But lunches and driving and the schedule. And everybody's just a little more uptight, I feel like. I'm trying not to be. I'm trying to just like, okay, it's school. Hey, let's go. It's going to be fun. Positive energy. But it's definitely a drag on a little bit of all of us. And then we have a game tonight. So, that, you know, that'll be a whole thing. And then, yeah. Anyways, parents, I'm preaching to the choir, right? It's just, it does seem like we like the routine, but then we also dread the routine. The routine is here, and now it's really hard. So that's what I'm ranting about this morning. But we'll be fine. We'll get through it. Somebody has to be the grown-up and the responsible one and also getting less sleep. Because by the time they're done getting all their routine and all that stuff done, I'm not getting in bed till 10 o'clock. So You get me like this. I'm a little tired.
1: It's time to rise and shine.
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right there with Stargazing. He opened up for Ed Sheeran at that big Ford Field show over the weekend. Yeah, did pretty good as well. All right. 96.1 WHNN, 80s, 90s, and now Rachel, get us in the morning.

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1: Good morning, I'm Matt Barber with your ABC 12 News headlines. In continuing coverage, today marks 1 year since hundreds of nurses walked off the job at Henry Ford Genesis Hospital in Grand Blanc Township. The Teamsters say they went on strike over staffing levels, including how many patients nurses are expected to care for. But what started as a contract dispute has become one of the longest-running nurses' strikes in the state of Michigan. Negotiations are still ongoing. Henry Ford says the two sides have met 93 times and says it has offered higher wages, staffing incentives, and guarantees that every striking nurse will have an opportunity to return. The Teamsters disagree over how those nurses would return as the strike continues into a second year. Vice President J.D. Vance headlined a political event with Michigan Republican candidates in Macomb County yesterday. Vance talked about automaker operation expansions across the state, with General Motors investing $6 billion and Ford creating 1,200 new jobs at its Blue Oval Battery Park. I'm Matt Barber from ABC 12 News, and those are your headlines on 96.1 WHNN.
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7: This is meteorologist Kevin Goff. We kick off the month of September with a midsummer feel, partly sunny, hot and humid, with heat index values into the mid-90s. We'll top out with our air temperature around 90. Overnight, partly cloudy, very warm and muggy, down to the low 70s, and we should be in the mid-50s. Partly sunny, hot and humid on Wednesday, with a few late-day isolated thunderstorms. High temperatures back up to near 90.
6: 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And right now, it's 72 in Flint. We've got a little fog out there in the Tri-Cities. 72 here. And over on Facebook, we're talking about the tailgate versus the home gate. Do you like to stay home and have some food and drinks before the game? Or are you a big, hardcore tailgater? Weigh in over on our Facebook page. And in the meantime, we don't want to rush things, right? We're going to talk about September. It's a brand new month. We've got lots of things to look forward to. I'll tell you some of the things I'm looking forward to this month. Coming up next year in two songs, Tears for Fears now. 96.1 WHNN, it's 8:05.

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0: 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I've been seeing a lot of artists covering that song. You know, if they only have a few songs in their catalog, they're doing something live, they'll pick that one. Just because it's a fun party song, you know, it's fun to hear it live, I guess. I don't know. I've heard two or three different artists now, like, they'll throw that into their set. All right, it's 8:12. It's going to be hot today. Hot. Partly sunny day, our high near 92. And a little fog out there to start in the Tri-Cities. More showers overnight tonight, low dropping down to 71. And then on Wednesday, chance for showers and thunderstorms, partly sunny, and our high in the upper 80s. Yeah, we're starting off September with some heat. Heat. The opposite of that would be Disney on Ice, which I'll have those tickets tomorrow for you to win, and we're going to be doing some giveaways. Tomorrow, you're going to be listening in the 7 o'clock hour. Mickey and Minnie are going to stop by the studio. Yeah, right around, right before Wet Nose Wednesday in the 7 o'clock hour. When they stop in and you hear them say hello, I need caller 12. And then you'll be able to win a 4-pack of tickets to Disney on Ice. Find your hero. It's coming to the Dow Events Center next week, September 10th through the 13th. And you can win them starting tomorrow. Oh, baby. September is here. It's going to be a good month. All right. Let's talk about what's happening. Things to look forward to in September. Well, you know, it's football season, of course. And the high school kids have kicked off. The preseason has started, but the NFL season officially kicks off next Wednesday. The Seahawks host the Patriots in a rematch of Super Bowl 60. And then I have the Lions schedule over there. Let me see. September, it looks like September 13th. I'm trying to zoom my eyes in over there. Maybe. I think it's September 13th. It's too far away for me to read it. Scott has it pinned up on the wall over there. But there's also lots of college football this month. When we were at the wedding over the weekend, my husband was talking to my cousin's husband, and they were lamenting about the Michigan State Spartans and how this year is going to go or not go. We've got tennis, if you love the U.S. Open, and then the MLB postseason scheduled to begin on the 29th. Great Lakes Loons, we're keeping an eye on those guys this week because they're two games up, and they have a chance to go to the playoffs, but they have to win some games this week. So they did not play yesterday. We'll see what happens tonight. Some movies in theaters. Pixar's Cars returns to the big screen. I did not hear about this. Can you believe it's been 20 years since that movie came out? 20 years? You don't want to know how many times we've watched that movie in our house. I'm excited for this one. Practical Magic 2. After, I mean, how long since that one was made? Nicole Kidman, Sandra Bullock, loved that movie. It was in the 90s. That one comes out on the 11th. The latest Resident Evil will be back. And then Brad Pitt is in a survival thriller. This one looks amazing. Brad Pitt, looking all rugged. He's got like a German Shepherd in the trailer. Heart of the Beast. That one comes out at the end of the month. Trust me, my friends on Instagram are already sending me trailers and pictures of Brad. So that'll be fun. You also have Avengers Endgame Encore, the re-release. I don't know why we're doing that, but I guess because Doomsday comes out in December. I don't know. You've lost me on all of the superhero movies. Whatevs. All right. Of course, lots of great shows on TV as they all come back for, you know, their live seasons. Dancing with the Stars, The Voice, Shark Tank and Survivor, Amazing Race will be back, Real Housewives of New York and Salt Lake City. Oh, my goodness. Yeah, that one's going to be spicy. Let's see. What else do we have? The Simpsons back for like 30 years again. SNL will be back. And let's see here. What else do we have? Wonka's The Golden Ticket on Netflix. I've not heard about this. Is that a new show? Interesting. We also have a couple of award shows and tribute shows because we have the 25th anniversary of 9/11, 25 years for sure. And it falls on a Friday this year. So there'll be lots of tributes and things like that. I can't believe that's been 25 years. Autumn, of course, right around the corner, doesn't feel like it. But the first day of fall, y'all, is September 22nd. So three more weeks for that. And then, of course, we've got some holidays. We've got Oktoberfest, Talk Like a Pirate Day is on the 19th, Grandparents Day is on the 13th, and Labor Day on Monday. Is it Labor Day yet? Do we get the day off? Yes, you get the day off next Monday. All right, good job.
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96.1 WHNN. So this is how bad we are addicted to our phones. 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
2: This is meteorologist Kevin Goff. We kick off the month of September with a midsummer feel, partly sunny, hot and humid, with heat index values into the mid-90s. We'll top out with our air temperature around 90. Overnight, partly cloudy, very warm and muggy, down to the low 70s, when we should be in the mid-50s. Partly sunny, hot and humid on Wednesday, with a few late-day isolated thunderstorms. High temperatures back up to near 90.
3: 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And a quick reminder for you, tomorrow I will have Disney on Ice tickets for the Find Your Hero show coming up September 10th through the 13th at the Del Vez Center here in Saginaw. It's going to be a fun one next week. So during the 7 o'clock hour tomorrow, Mickey and Minnie popping in. And when you hear them say hi, be caller 12. We'll make you an instant winner. All right, I've been going through Celebrity 60, getting all of the latest gossip and news from Hollywood. Lionel Richie, what is going on with his health? We need to put him in a little bubble, make sure he's okay. I'll give you the latest next with Rachel Geddes in the morning. 96.1 WHNN.
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0: WHNN says, got a minute? Then you have time to listen to the Celebrity 60 with Rachel Geddes.
1: We're very concerned about Lionel Richie. He's in intensive care. He had to basically check himself into a hospital after his show over the weekend. He's getting some tests done and hopes to be released today. Lionel had some similar issues a few months ago. He did open up the Grand Rapids, the Acrisure Amphitheater in the spring, and then ever since then, he has not been good. So hopefully they get to the bottom of what's going on with him. All right, here's an old school story, 30 years in the making for you. Dwayne Kefdi Davis was convicted yesterday in the murder of Tupac Shakur. Now, he didn't pull the trigger, but he supposedly orchestrated the killing. The man he claims did the actual shooting died in 98. And most of the witnesses, the people that were in the car, at this point, they're all gone. They're all dead. So this is the only guy left, but he basically admitted to it in his book. And so they finally, after all these years, got him. All right, I have some music news, charts, all this kind of stuff. So, and some of it relates back to Dolly Parton. Well, her estate announced Dolly Fest will go down next year in Nashville and in London. It was something that Dolly was planning for her 80th birthday, but they put it on hold because of her death or her health at that time. Dolly's Jolene and I Will Always Love You entered the top 40 for the first time ever. That brings Dolly to 10 career top 40, top 100 hits. So pretty amazing there. Now, keep an eye on Ella Langley. Her Choosin' Texas song, number one for the 20th week, makes it the second longest leading song in Billboard Hot 100 history. She may, break the record if she goes one more week. That's pretty amazing there. There's a two-hour special tonight for 9/11. United We Stand 25 years later, 9 o'clock on ABC. The anniversary, of course, is a week from Friday. But we'll be watching that as we pay tribute the next couple weeks. And that is your 60.
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Bright, sunshiny, but also very hot and humid today. Stay in the air conditioning if you can. We're going up to 90. All right, here's Olivia Dean. It's Man I Need on 96.1 WHNN.

Rachel Geddes in the morning. Well, I'm going to have Disney on Ice tickets tomorrow. Mickey and Minnie will be my special guests here on the show during the 7 o'clock hour. 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

80s, 90s an hour to get us in the morning. You know, the spinny rides at the, you know, amusement parks and, like, you know, the fairs, they already make me sick. But the Minnesota State Fair kicked off, and they have a 100-year-old carnival ride, and it's a tilt-a-whirl. Would you get on that thing? It's from 1926. I don't know. I think I'm going to pass. No spinning, tilting, nothing. What?

0: breaking news. It's Rachel from 96.1 WHNN, and I'm going to treat you and the kids to Disney on Ice when it comes to Saginaw. Beginning on Wednesday, I will have 4 packs of tickets for Disney on Ice, Find Your Hero, coming to the Dow Event Center September 10th through the 13th. 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
0: They're going to stop by the WHNN studio and say hello. That's the cue to call. I'll take caller 12 on the contest line to win a 4-pack of Disney on Ice tickets to the show Thursday night. I'm going to even tell you which hour Mickey and Minnie will pop into the studio. On Wednesday, be listening in the 7 a.m. hour to win. The winning will continue all the way through next Wednesday, September 9th. It's Disney on Ice, Find Your Hero, from 96.1 WHNN.
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0: Storm alert forecast from ABC 12. We're going to have a mix of sun and clouds today and a very warm and humid day. We're going up to 92. Overnight, mostly cloudy, low dropping down to 71. A lot warmer than it should be this time of the year. And on Wednesday, chance for showers and thunderstorms and partly sunny. Also, another warm day. We're going up to the upper 80s. Chance for showers and thunderstorms into Wednesday night. Right now, we're at 74 in Flint and 75 in the Tri-City.

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96.1 WHNN, 80s, 90s, and now on a list of the most embarrassing celebrity moments of all time. Well, it wasn't the Backstreet Boys, but it was Justin Timberlake, his DUI back in 2024. Especially when he told the cop, this is going to ruin the tour, the world tour. Yeah, that was pretty embarrassing. 96.1 WHNN.

0: so what? Hey, no spitting, Pink. 96.1 WHNN, 80s, 90s, and now Rachel Geddes in the morning, getting ready to wrap up the show for today. Tomorrow, I'm excited because Mickey and Minnie, as in Mouse, they'll be here in the studio, 7 o'clock, and they're going to say hi to you. When they say hi, you have a chance to win tickets to see Disney on Ice, Find Your Hero. Yeah, they're going to pull out the skates. They'll be at the Dow Event Center September 10th through the 13th, and I know some kids and some grandkids that would love to go to Disney on Ice. We'll get them hooked up all day tomorrow and for the next couple of days, too. All right, Kim St. James is coming up next, and she'll have an all-80s lunch for you right here at noon. 96.1 WHNN.
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3: Hi, my name's Robin Fletcher. I've smoked for 46 years. I went to a seminar in March 27th and seen Mark. My best friend came with me. We both went to it, and neither one of us smoked a cigarette in almost 7.5 months. I took my 3 sisters and my brother-in-law and my sister's best friend, and went. None of them have smoked a cigarette, and I want to thank you from the bottom of my heart. Thank you.
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96.1 WHN, and good morning. I'm Kim St. James. Happy September 1st. First of the month. Got to say rabbit three times. It'll bring you good luck. Rabbit. 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

0: breaking news. It's Rachel from 96.1 WHNN, and I'm going to treat you and the kids to Disney on Ice when it comes to Saginaw. Beginning on Wednesday, I will have four packs of tickets for Disney on Ice, Find Your Hero, coming to the Dow Events Center September 10th through the 13th. 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
0: They're going to stop by the WHNN studio and say hello. That's the cue to call. I'll take caller 12 on the contest line to win a four-pack of Disney on Ice tickets to the show Thursday night. I'm going to even tell you which hour Mickey and Minnie will pop into the studio. On Wednesday, be listening in the 7 a.m. hour to win. The winning will continue all the way through next Wednesday, September 9th. It's Disney on Ice, Find Your Hero, from 96.1 WHNN.
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1: The Storm Alert forecast from ABC 12, a mix of sun and clouds today. We're going to see highs near 90. Warm and muggy overnight tonight. Could see a stray shower with a low of 71. And partly cloudy for your Wednesday. A late day shower and thunderstorm is possible. Again, highs right around.

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Labor Day giveaway. We've got your chance to win $1,000. We're going to pick five winners, and you could be one of them. Got a few days left to get in the running. I suggest do it now. 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

0: 96.1 WHNN 80s, 90s, and now time to Rachel Gaddis in the morning. I'm Kim St. James. All right, we posted earlier on Facebook asking, what's the first thing that says fall to you? Is it the football games? Is it the changing of the leaves? Is it the pumpkin spice latte? For me, I just feel like it's a vibe. It's like the scent in the air, right? Things kind of shift. The sun shifts. I don't know. There's just a vibe going on that says fall to me. That first cool breeze or that just that scent of fall. I know there's a scent, right? I don't know. It's hard to describe, but that to me says fall. What about you? What says fall to you? Let us know on our Facebook, 96.1. WHNN. Culture Club for you coming up next.
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0: It's your first day for Disney on Ice tickets. Mickey and Minnie Mouse are going to stop by the studio in the 7 o'clock hour. 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

on WHNN. And good morning. I'm Kim St. James. Thanks for sharing your work day with me. It is going to be like early summer over the next couple of days, right? Like late July, early August, hot and humid. But if I can stretch that weather out, that summer out a little bit longer, I'll take it. 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

0: Looking for a new best friend? 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
6: The Storm Alert forecast from ABC 12. Another hot and humid day today with a mix of sun and clouds and highs around 90. Warm and muggy overnight tonight. Could see a stray shower, a low of 71. And again, highs around 90 for your Wednesday.

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0: 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Hey, starting tomorrow, Rachel giving away Disney on Ice tickets, 4-pack of tickets, coming to the Dow September 10th through the 13th. 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Rachel will have them for the next week to give away. 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
1: They say the holy water's watered down, and this town's lost its faith. 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

0: Cranberries with Dreams. 96.1 WHNN, 80s, 90s, and now. Home to Rachel Geddes in the morning. I'm Kim St. James. September 1st. Fall is just around the corner. We're already starting to think about it now that we're into September, right? We had posted earlier, what's the first thing that says fall to you? Is it September 1st? Even though, you know, technically fall's a few weeks away. Is it the changing of the leaves? Let us know. Got some good answers going on. I know football is always on that list as well. Again, let us know on our Facebook page. I know Starbucks is ready for fall. They've launched a new drink and three mini pies that are fall inspired. They've got an apple crumble mini pie, a pecan mini pie, and a pumpkin mini pie. The apple one sounds pretty good. So fall inspired. Yep, we're starting to see all these fall inspired things come out, right? Fall is almost here. All right, are you hungry? How about lunch? I've got lunch for you. I've got the all 80s lunch coming up at the top of the hour. Right here on 96.1 WHNN.
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80s lunch, 96.1 WHNN. I'm Kim St. James. Well, Lionel Richie back in the hospital. I know he ended up in the hospital earlier this year for some dehydration. He was at a concert in St. Louis, and at the end, he like needed a chair and he was struggling a little bit. So he checked himself into the hospital, into ICU, hopefully just for maybe dehydration. They're checking on some other things, hoping to be released today. We have more on that story on our Facebook at 96.1 WHNN.

0: breaking news. It's Rachel from 96.1 WHNN, and I'm going to treat you and the kids to Disney on Ice when it comes to Saginaw. Beginning on Wednesday, I will have four packs of tickets for Disney on Ice, Find Your Hero, coming to the Dow Event Center September 10th through the 13th. 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
0: They're going to stop by the WHNN studio and say hello. That's the cue to call. I'll take caller 12 on the contest line to win a four-pack of Disney on Ice tickets to the show Thursday night. I'm going to even tell you which hour Mickey and Minnie will pop into the studio. On Wednesday, be listening in the 7 a.m. hour to win. The winning will continue all the way through next Wednesday, September 9th. It's Disney on Ice, Find Your Hero, from 96.1 WHNN.
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0: The Storm Alert Forecast from ABC 12, a mix of sun and clouds today. We're going to see highs near 90. Warm and muggy overnight tonight. Could see a stray shower with a low of 71. And partly cloudy for your Wednesday. A late day shower and thunderstorm is possible. Again, highs right around 90.
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80s, all lunch hour. 96.1 WH and Anna, Kim St. James. Oh, I just saw Christopher Cross in concert on Friday, opening up for Toto at the amphitheater there in Grand Rapids. Never seen him in concert before. He was fantastic. He's 75. Didn't realize that, but he was fantastic. Of course, the song, huge hit, right? Ultimate Yacht Rock. It was fantastic. I even splurged and went and got me a Christopher Cross t-shirt while at the concert. Those babies are cheap. Ride like the wind. It's 96.1 WHNN.

0: To this day, if someone asks me who you're going to call, you got to say Ghostbusters, right? 96.1 WHNN 80s 90s and now. Home to Rachel Geddes in the morning. I'm Kim St. James. You know what happened on this day back in 1985? Something pretty significant. The wreck of the Titanic was found some 73 years after it sank in the Atlantic Ocean. They had been searching for it for many years, but it was on this day back in 1985. They found the Titanic. All right, that's going to wrap up the All Ladies Lunch. I'll do it again tomorrow at noon. Bruno Mars, Lady Gaga for you, coming up next. 96.1 WHNN.
1: Hi, my name's Robin Fletcher. I've smoked for 46 years. I went to a seminar in March 27th and seen Mark. My best friend came with me. We both went to it, and neither one of us smoked a cigarette in almost 7.5 months. I took my three sisters and my brother-in-law and my sister's best friend and them went. None of them have smoked a cigarette, and I want to thank you from the bottom of my heart. Thank you.
2: My name is Jen Carpenter. I went to a Mark Patrick seminar, the Stop Smoking, and it worked. A friend of mine also went, and he still no longer smokes, and it was just amazing.
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101 WHNN. Happy September 1st. Good afternoon. I'm Kim St. James. Thanks for sharing your workday with me. Kelly Clarkson, her last show aired yesterday. We posted a video of her singing K-pop Demon Hunters. Not an easy task. Only Kelly Clarkson can pull it off. You have to check it out on her Facebook. 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
1: Hi, my name's Robin Fletcher. I've smoked for 46 years. I went to a seminar in March the 27th and seen Mark. My best friend came with me. We both went to it, and neither one of us smoked a cigarette in almost 7.5 months. I took my three sisters and my brother-in-law and my sister's best friend and went. None of them have smoked a cigarette, and I want to thank you from the bottom of my heart. Thank you.
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The Storm Alert forecast from ABC 12. Another hot and humid day today with a mix of sun and clouds and highs around 90. Warm and muggy overnight tonight. Could see a stray shower, a low of 71. And again, highs around 90 for your Wednesday with a mix of sun and clouds. Again, possible late day showers and thunderstorms.

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0: Matchbox 20, 96.1 WHNN, 80s, 90s, and now known to Rachel Geddes in the morning. I'm Kim St. James. I was talking earlier how we had posted on Facebook, what's the first thing that says fall to you? It is September 1st, after all. Don't forget to say rabbit three times. First of the month. That'll bring you good luck. But what says fall to you? For me, I said it was the smell of the air. And I'm glad to see that Cindy Newman agrees with me. She said the same thing. The air smells different. It does. There's something about the vibe. And the weather, it just feels different. Anyway, so she said the same thing. A lot of you, the leaves turning color. Yes, football was on there a few times as well. What's it for you? What says fall to you? Let us know again on our Facebook at 96.1 WHNN. All right, Scott Stein coming in at the top of the hour to get you through the rest of the afternoon. You have a great day. It's 96.1 WHNN.
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0: It's your first day for Disney on Ice tickets. 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

very close to 90 degrees this afternoon. Did you know we did not hit 90 even once during August in Saginaw? Today we might hit it here on September 1st. Whitney is part of 30 Minutes Commercial Free, WHNN.

0: news. It's Rachel from 96.1 WHNN, and I'm going to treat you and the kids to Disney on Ice when it comes to Saginaw. Beginning on Wednesday, I will have four packs of tickets for Disney on Ice, Find Your Hero, coming to the Dow Event Center September 10th through the 13th. 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
0: They're going to stop by the WHNN studio and say hello. That's the cue to call. I'll take caller 12 on the contest line to win a four-pack of Disney on Ice tickets to the show Thursday night. I'm going to even tell you which hour Mickey and Minnie will pop into the studio. On Wednesday, be listening in the 7 a.m. hour to win. The winning will continue all the way through next Wednesday, September 9th. 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
3: Hi, my name's Robin Fletcher. I've smoked for 46 years. I went to a seminar in March the 27th and seen Mark. My best friend came with me. We both went to it, and neither one of us smoked a cigarette in almost 7.5 months. I took my three sisters and my brother-in-law and my sister's best friend and went. None of them have smoked a cigarette, and I want to thank you from the bottom of my heart. Thank you.
4: 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I went to a Mark Patrick seminar, the Stop Smoking, and it worked. A friend of mine also went, and he still no longer smokes, and it was just amazing.
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10: Clouds and sun mixed for the rest of the afternoon. There is a very slight chance of a scattered shower popping up. High should be, right near 90, which I find interesting because we didn't hit 90 in August at all. Overnight tonight, partly cloudy and 71 for the low. Tomorrow, your Wednesday, mix of sun and clouds. Again, a chance of a scattered shower and still warm. 89 the high tomorrow.

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4: Hi, my name's Robin Fletcher. I've smoked for 46 years. I went to a seminar in March the 27th and seen Mark. My best friend came with me. We both went to it, and neither one of us smoked a cigarette in almost 7.5 months. I took my three sisters and my brother-in-law and my sister's best friend and went. None of them have smoked a cigarette, and I want to thank you from the bottom of my heart. Thank you.
5: 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I went to a Mark Patrick seminar, the Stop Smoking, and it worked. A friend of mine also went, and he still no longer smokes, and it was just amazing.
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0: Looking for a new best friend? Then tune in every Wednesday morning for WHNN's Wet Nose Wednesday with me, Rachel Geddes. 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We do it because every wag and purr deserves a forever home.
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22: Cannot rule out a widely scattered shower popping up this afternoon. Otherwise, a mix of sun and clouds. And yeah, we've topped out right near 90 overnight. Partly cloudy. Chance of a scattered shower, 67. And then tomorrow, the mix of sun and clouds. Again, a chance of a scattered shower. And still warm. High tomorrow, about 89.

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Had a chance to grab some lunch at Dickie's Barbecue earlier today in Saginaw over near SVSU. We did a sweet deal with them about a month ago. I bought one of the deals and used a certificate today. It was great. Saved me half, and the barbecue was delicious at Dickie's. Here's Prince.

0: news. It's Rachel from 96.1 WHNN, and I'm going to treat you and the kids to Disney on Ice when it comes to Saginaw. Beginning on Wednesday, I will have four packs of tickets for Disney on Ice, Find Your Hero, coming to the Dow Event Center September 10th through the 13th. 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
0: They're going to stop by the WHNN studio and say hello. That's the cue to call. I'll take caller 12 on the contest line to win a four-pack of Disney on Ice tickets to the show Thursday night. I'm going to even tell you which hour Mickey and Minnie will pop into the studio. On Wednesday, be listening in the 7 a.m. hour to win. The winning will continue all the way through next Wednesday, September 9th. It's Disney on Ice, Find Your Hero, from 96.1 WHNN.
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18: Pretty amazing to think today, September 1st, was warmer than any day we had during August. We are above average today for sure. High hit right near 90. Overnight tonight, partly cloudy and 67 the low. A chance of a scattered shower overnight. Still a chance of a lingering shower tomorrow, high of 89. Thursday, again, a chance of a scattered shower, a little

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Are you a fan of audiobooks? If you are, a game changer is coming. I'll explain in two songs. Audiobooks will never be the same. Lewis Capaldi's on 96.1 WHNN, Someone You Loved.

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0: 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Are you a fan? Not a fan? I don't think I've ever listened to an audiobook, but I want to be against it. Well, here's a game changer that is coming probably barreling down the tracks at us, and it involves AI. Now, before you throw your hands up and say, more AI stuff, listen to this. They're doing research right now to find out if people prefer an actual human voice or a book on audio that has been voiced by AI, but every character has its own distinct voice. So in the book, if there's a woman speaking, it would be a female voice. If it's a guy speaking, it would be a guy voice. As opposed to a regular audio book where it's one voice all the way through the book. I think I would be very interested in checking that out, even though AI scares me. John Mellencamp next.
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2: Hi, my name's Robin Fletcher. I've smoked for 46 years. I went to a seminar in March 27th and seen Mark. My best friend came with me. We both went to it, and neither one of us smoked a cigarette in almost 7.5 months. I took my three sisters and my brother-in-law and my sister's best friend, and went. None of them have smoked a cigarette, and I want to thank you from the bottom of my heart. Thank you.
3: 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I went to a Mark Patrick seminar, the Stop Smoking, and it worked. A friend of mine also went, and he still no longer smokes, and it was just amazing.
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It's Rachel from Rachel Geddes in the Morning. Back here on Wednesday, we're going to kick off our Disney on Ice Find Your Hero contest. 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

It's the Drive at 5-96-1-WHNN. Did you have the chance to see the Michael Jackson movie when it was in theaters? I believe it's out of theaters now. We didn't get a chance to go. I probably would watch it on my streaming service, but I just can't get over the fact he doesn't look anything like Michael. He's Michael Jackson's cousin, right? He doesn't look anything like Michael. How's that possible? Here is the real deal. Michael Jackson, black or white.

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Nobody does it better. 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
1: Labor Day just got a major upgrade. We're celebrating the season of hard work with the Labor Day giveaway. 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
21: It will be a partly cloudy sky overnight tonight. A chance of a scattered shower and a low around 67. Warm again tomorrow. Mix of sun and clouds. Chance of a scattered shower and high around 89. Thursday, 82 with a mix of sun and clouds and again a chance of a scattered shower.
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Is it too early to take a peek at the Labor Day weekend weather? I will sneak a peek here in just two songs. Here's Miley Cyrus, WHNN. 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

0: Lenny. It ain't over till it's over. It's 96.1 WHNN. Scott Stein, workday wrap up. Of course, we're online. We're on your smart speaker. 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And we're always on the free mobile app as well. So, yeah, it's a little early. It's only Tuesday, but everybody's looking forward to the Labor Day holiday weekend. Weather-wise, right now, probably not the best. Chance of scattered rain Friday. Slight chance of a shower Saturday. Slight chance of rain Sunday. Even a slight chance of rain on Monday, Labor Day. And high temperatures, mid to upper 70s. So, a little more seasonal for this time of year. I mean, I think our average high is right around 78. So we'll be at average high. Could be a little wet over the upcoming weekend, but then again, the forecast will change 5 times between now and the weekend, right? Rachel Gannis in
1: the morning. Coming up on the next Rachel Gannis in the morning.
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Well, that's about it. 96.1 WHNN, Scott Stein, saying have a great night. We're going to go off for a walk and try not to sweat too much here on a very warm first day of September. Nelly Furtado, I'm Like a Bird, as we roll commercial-free on WHNN.

0: breaking news. It's Rachel from 96.1 WHNN, and I'm going to treat you and the kids to Disney on Ice when it comes to Saginaw. Beginning on Wednesday, I will have four packs of tickets for Disney on Ice, Find Your Hero, coming to the Dow Event Center September 10th through the 13th. 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
1: Hiya, folks. 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
0: They're going to stop by the WHNN studio and say hello. That's the cue to call. I'll take caller 12 on the contest line to win a four-pack of Disney on Ice tickets to the show Thursday night. I'm going to even tell you which hour Mickey and Minnie will pop into the studio. On Wednesday, be listening in the 7 a.m. hour to win. The winning will continue all the way through next Wednesday, September 9th. It's Disney on Ice, Find Your Hero, from 96.1 WHNN.
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0: Hi, my name's Robin Fletcher. I've smoked for 46 years. I went to a seminar in March of 27 and seen Mark. My best friend came with me. We both went to it, and neither one of us smoked a cigarette in almost 7.5 months. I took my three sisters and my brother-in-law and my sister's best friend, and went. None of them have smoked a cigarette, and I want to thank you from the bottom of my heart. Thank you.
1: My name is Jen Carpenter. I went to a Mark Patrick seminar, the Stop Smoking, and it worked. A friend of mine also went, and he still no longer smokes, and it was just amazing.
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0: 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Hi, it's Kim St. James. 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

0: Looking for a new best friend? Then tune in every Wednesday morning for WHNN's Wet Nose Wednesday with me, Rachel Geddes. 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